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You gotta make up your mind, your mind, your mind. Life is one big road with a lot of signs, signs and more signs. You gotta make up your mind.

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Recycling prevents useful material resources being wasted. Defcon 1.

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Always has been. I tried to pretend he wasn't, but they were there to make sure I didn't forget. I had to kill him. I brought him into this world, so I had to take him out of

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For thee, my Lord, for thee, power hath descended from thy hand, that our feet may swiftly carry out thy command. So we shall flow a river forth to thee, and teeming with souls shall it ever be. In nomine Patri, et Filii, et Spiritus Sancti.

Gnosis an initiate can perfect the great work from death and putrefaction. He will have achieved eternal gold on the underground stream.